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Tonight we're gonna play a selection of electronic tracks. Yeah. 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

0: Hello, people. This is Benny Benassi. 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Especially in Ibiza. Thank you very much. Bye. I love Colombia, people.
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3: Estación Ibiza with our song So Many Times. So it's like, so many times I'm watching you. Muchas gracias.

would say house music is refined disco. It's refined disco, and it, you know, it's, I would say, the beginning of the 90s with the new time, with the new sound of disco, you know, from the old sound, which is very much, would you say, orchestrated, but with the new sound, which is basically

tonight, 33 competitors dancing for the world, the title of the World Disco Dancing Champion and the prizes that go with it. And they'll be dancing for our judges, for our audience here, and of course, everyone watching at home. Believe you me, they're going to dance for just the fun of it. Well, for nearly 200,000 competitors competing in 1,000 discotheques throughout the world, the spotlight now centers on a tiny area in London's Leicester Square. As we ask you to greet individually the top 33 disco dancers in the world.

33 competitors dancing for the world, the title of the World Disco Dancing Champion and the prizes that go with it. And they'll be dancing for our judges, for our audience here, and of course, everyone watching at home. Believe you me, they're going to dance for just the fun of it. Well, for nearly 200,000 competitors competing in 1,000 discotheques throughout the world, the spotlight now centers on a tiny area in London's Leicester Square. As we ask you to greet individually the top 33 disco dancers in the world.

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